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0: Jane Brown, Woman. You're with Candy and Country 106.9 here with Aiden. And I mentioned, okay, about the things that it's still okay to mock old people about. And most of it is okay, which is all things that I also sometimes do. But if we're talking about things that we can still mock for old people, let's talk about the things that we used to mock but we realize are actually kind of smart. Eating an early dinner, especially if you're going out to a restaurant. Okay, they always almost have their happy hours or their things where they have special deals, or almost always going on before the usual rush of a dinner. So go eat early dinner. That way you can get all the deals and beat the rush. Staying home for the weekends. And you know what? This has really proved in my age that I love staying home on the weekends. Getting off of social media. That's just good for everyone's health. Listening to music at a normal level. I do this most days except for when I'm at the gym and my headphones constantly tell me I need to turn it down. It's just, I don't want to hear how loud I am on the stinking treadmill, okay? It really does bad things to my self-esteem when I hear how loud I am on the treadmill. But also, the other one is getting to bed early. That also rocks. Okay, I was a kid once, and I used to hate having bedtime at 8. And now, I'm like, oh my gosh, it's 7:30. I gotta get ready for bed. And you know what? They were right. These are some things that, you know what, I might not be in an age where I can retire, but they do have some good ideas.
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0: Ladies, it's time for a girls' night out. 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
0: 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Lows around 63 tonight, clear and breezy. And then tomorrow, still toasty. How about that? Sunshine, highs of 91, clear in the evening, and a low of 60.

Love a little Brantley Gilbert moment. Good damn, Kenyon Country. And, you know, we got to find something to celebrate today. National Blueberry Day, Otter Pop Day, and Ice Cream Sunday Day. It's National Ice Cream Month, if you didn't know. And today's National Ice Cream Sunday Day.

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Make sure you're following us on our Facebook page, okay, because we're on there all the time. 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

0: 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Tell you, if you want to do a little camping, maybe you want to do a little boating, something. 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But what you want to do is you're going to want to stock up on gas, but you also want to get a little something to snack on as you're heading out there, and they are the ultimate place. 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I'm telling you, you will always find a deal at locally on Liberty Mart, so make sure you stop by and support.
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6 and 9. Looking at the weather, it's just toasty, my goodness gracious. Tonight it's clear and breezy, lows of 65. And then tomorrow, well, we've got more sunshine, highs of 91.

my exes here with Aiden on Canyon Country. And can you believe it? My goodness, this week is honestly flying by. 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I'm out of here. 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

0: 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Check. All of today's hottest hits from Morgan, Lainey, Luke, and Miranda? 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And...
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0: 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The best songs, the biggest stars, and the most variety. 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

0: when he speaks into the microphone, dollars come out of your speakers, even the rear ones. 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And despite all this, he is the least interesting man on his own show.
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don't care how many times I hear it. It's just always one of those songs where you're like, damn. Got some explaining to do, honey. 6:13, here we go. Practice Friday round of the Danger Zone. Thank you so much for making us a part of your day. We appreciate you. Sunshine with a high of 93. Starting things out right around 60. I guess we take some Northwest pride on this one. Never mind. Move on over. Chicago, New York. Apparently the best hot dog in the world. Seattle, baby. Seattle ain't bull. Thank you, Sir Mix-a-Lot. So we'll talk about the Seattle dog here and then immediately crave one and not be

0: All right, have you heard of type 2 fun? It's kind of when you have a good memory of something that was absolutely miserable while it was happening. See, that's the word, happening. Did I just have a stroke? Please don't say anything about this show. Wow. Surviving a lion attack. What would your strategy be? A lion suddenly pounces. What do you do? Wait to hear what this guy did. And it actually worked. Then your parents are embarrassing. Mine were just disappointing. You get to flip that. Yeah, I'm not angry, just disappointed. Reddit asking, what's the most embarrassing thing your parents have ever done to you? Oh, the internet did not disappoint. Since it's summertime, going to be kicking it outside. Beaches, pool parties, backyards, whatever. The two spots most of us always miss with the sunscreen. Stupid criminals on the blotter in light of summer. Heatwave crimes in full effect. We got a bikini burglar. Photos to accompany the story. And a skinny dipper with heat stroke. So to make up for morons like them, today's Tell Me Something Good. Always going to wrap things up on a positive note for you. Today's top headlines with my own observations. We'll bring you the latest and greatest from Hollywood and Nashville. Of course, get you qualified to win that cash. Thanks to your friends at Liberty Marts and more.
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0: 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Sunny with a high of 93 this afternoon. Clear skies tonight. Overnight low of 61. More sunshine tomorrow with a high of 95. Clear and breezy tomorrow night. Lows of 62. And sunshine Saturday. Highs right around 93. Up to 61 now with David Lee Murphy and Kenny Chesney.

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With your wild Russell Dickerson on Canyon Country, annual Prairie Day celebration coming up in Nez Perce this weekend. Tomorrow night, barbecue dinner, ice cream social, and Pioneer of the Year Award presentation. Saturday morning kicks off with breakfast at the Legion Hall, followed by a health run. Basketball tournament, that's fun. Art contest, parade, a lot more. Variety of places all around town. So don't miss the Prairie Day celebration happening this weekend in Nez Perce. Well, Seattle hot dog fans, rejoice! We are victorious. Apparently, taste test from the New York Times has crowned the Seattle dog the best regional hot dog in America, baby. Woohoo! Now, if you never had one, my first experience with one was about, 2 a.m. almost, after a Kenny Chesney concert a few years back. Well, it's loaded with cream cheese, grilled onions, mustard, and if you're feeling adventurous like I always am, jalapenos. Celebrity chef Jose Andres, there to judge the competition, called the cream cheese the diplomat of the dog because it brings all those flavors together. And the Seattle dog knocked off some pretty heavy hitters too, baby, including that classic Chicago dog, the famous New York dog, and several other regional favorites from even Detroit, Cincinnati, Arizona, Kansas City, and West Virginia. Ding, ding, ding, ding, ding, ding, ding. So, looks like the next great American debate, no, not about ketchup versus mustard. It's whether or not cream cheese belongs on a hot dog. I say you do you.

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0: ABC News, I'm Sherry Preston. Gas prices up, the national average jumping 6 cents per gallon overnight, according to Gas Buddy, the result of renewed tensions in the Middle East and what appears to be the beginning of another bottleneck in the Strait of Hormuz.
1: In the last 24 hours, Kepler tells ABC News it has seen 25 ships cross. Now, that is lower than what we've seen in previous days, which were more like about 40. Even a limited disruption here in the Strait can have an outsized impact on the pricing, on freight costs, and on the market price for oil.
0: ABC's Rebecca Jarvis. President Trump saying at the NATO summit he thinks the ceasefire with Iran is over and that he's not even sure if he wants it anymore. The war with Iran now in its fifth month. This is the final day of the Ayatollah's funeral in Iran. Graham Platner, the Democrat on the ballot against Senator Susan Collins in Maine, is no longer there. He pulled his name from contention following accusations of sexual assault, which he denies. This is ABC News.
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4: Good morning, I'm Greg Kramer. More than 2,500 customers got their power cut off this morning after an SUV took out a utility pole. The Stone County Fire District responded to a single vehicle crash near the intersection of 16th Street and Maple at about 3:30 this morning. They responded to reports of a possible intoxicated driver trapped inside. A social media post says when they arrived, they found the driver had already gotten out and declined medical treatment. The driver was arrested by Assotin County Sheriff's deputies on suspicion of driving under the influence. The search for a man who went missing near Waha in 2021 is over. The Nez Perce County Sheriff's Office says in March this year, a shed hunter and his family happened across a human skull, lower jaw, and additional bone fragments. Teams from the Sheriff's Office conducted a search and found additional bone fragments. A press release from the Sheriff's Office says the bones were sent to the Spokane Medical Examiner's Office, who identified them as Alan Sloan. Sloan is not from this area. He went missing in December 2021. His pickup was located stuck and abandoned several miles out Wapshilla Ridge. During the spring of 2022, Idaho Fish and Game reviewed trail camera photographs that showed Sloan taken the day after he was declared missing. The cameras were more than 10 miles from the pickup. Jonathan Lane Bozeman was in court yesterday morning after being arrested for alleged arson Tuesday night in Assotin County. He's accused of starting the fire that destroyed three homes, outbuildings, and two cars. The judge set his bond at $500,000. He was also appointed an attorney and will be back in a superior court on Monday, July 13th. It happened at about 6:10 p.m. in the 1600 block of 13th Street, just south of Fleshman Way. According to the Assotin County Fire District, three manufactured homes were destroyed, along with two cars and some outbuildings. When firefighters arrived, they found one home fully engulfed and spreading to the nearby homes. No injuries were reported. Firefighters remained on scene for more than 3 hours in the 95-degree heat, extinguishing hot spots and ensuring the fire was fully contained. And that's your news. For more of these stories and others, head over to KOZE.com and follow LC Valley News on your favorite social media. I'm Greg Kramer. Have a great day.
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0: today could be a little longer than usual, with a lane blockage outside your bedroom door, a stalled dog in the front hallway, some minor delays along the kitchen counter, and multiple accidents in your toddler's underwear. This traffic report was brought to you by
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0: anybody take your sparkle?
1: It's going to be all right. Beautiful things. Megan Maroney promised. And if it isn't all right, can we sue? Asking for myself. 7:10, sunshine with a high of 93, up to about 63 degrees out there. As we take a look at today's Trump headlines, President Trump saying the ceasefire with Iran is over. And, of course, it happens right after I booked my summer vacation to Karg Island. Nice. President Trump says Iran's trying to kill him, by the way. Here, hold my beer, said cholesterol. President Trump announced he's removing Syria from the state sponsors of terrorism list. Also announced he's removing himself from the Epstein list. Reflecting pool drain to remove firework debris. You know, firework debris removal in Alabama means sweeping up beer cans and fingers. Katie Couric says temporary bout of amnesia led her to believe Joe Biden was still president. I don't feel too bad. Same thing that happens to Joe every morning he wakes up. British gardener has grown a record 3-pound, 13-ounce bulb of garlic. See, stupid crap like this reminds me why we declared our independence from England. According to animal experts, giraffes can perform rudimentary math. According to RFK Jr., they're also delicious. Hey, you think fish would be able to do this too, considering how much time they spend in schools? You're welcome, toddlers. King Charles and Queen Camilla hiring an official videographer. Hopefully not for porn. Emmy nominations are out. The Pitt. Most nominations with 25. It's a fantasy medical drama about intelligent, talented, and caring doctors who, for some damn reason, choose to live in Pittsburgh. Hacks led all comedies with 24 nods. And despite the title, Hacks is not about Jimmy Fallon's writing staff. So you can not watch the ceremony on NBC or not stream it on Peacock. Well, Brad Pitt's Instagram official with his new girlfriend, or as Angelina Jolie put it,
2: target acquired, commence operation breakup.
1: Travis Kelce reportedly cried when he heard Taylor Swift's vows. And even more when he saw the prenup. Trash from Taylor and Travis's wedding was sold online. Hey, that's a mean thing to call Jason, okay? Ryan Seacrest missing out on Taylor's wedding because he had booked a gig already. It turns out the only way to get Seacrest to attend an event is by, well, hiring him to host it. According to a new poll, the preferred movie length is A, 88 minutes, B, 2 hours, or C, anything as long as Jared Leto's not in it. Meanwhile, Steven Spielberg producing a horror movie based on A, viral YouTube series, B, a best-selling novel, or C, the news. Well, the Olympic ban on Russian athletes has been lifted. Vladimir Putin was so happy he pushed himself from a tall building. And the World Cup down to 8 teams. But since none of them are Team USA, well, we can go back to not caring about it more than we already didn't care about it.
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0: while she's away, some whiskey drinks. Mr. Gary Allen on Canyon Country, 106.9, 7:30. We're going to get you qualified to win some cash money. Thanks to your friends at your locally owned Liberty Mart in just moments. Wonder how Christy would handle a situation like this. You're suddenly attacked by a lion. What do you do? If only Christy were here right now, I wonder what she would say. Well, this guy in India miraculously survives being attacked by a lion on Monday, because, of course, it had to be a Monday. Probably butcher his name, but Kalubhai Gamara said the lioness attacked from behind, knocked him to the ground. Footage shows this cattle herder just covered in blood, trying to free himself from the cat's powerful grip. Now, here's people just standing there watching, filming, of course, but nobody dared approach or even bothered to toss the lion a sandwich, maybe? God. So the lion's just baring her teeth and growling while he's pinned beneath her front paws. So in that moment, Christy, what do you think you would do in that moment? Yeah, play dead. They just lay there, play dead. I don't know if you start punching, kicking. He decides, I'm going to start petting her. I'm like, oh, offer up another free snack, why don't you? He just starts petting the lion, trying to calm it down. And it worked. Half hour later, the lion finally lets him go and goes back into the nearby forest. Obviously, Mr. Kalubhai rushed to the hospital with some pretty serious injuries, including a tremendous case of cat scratch fever. But picked the wrong day to smell like a cow, apparently. My Lord. This is how they used to call Madonna down when she'd have diva attacks, though. It does work. I can speak from experience. If you're 18 or older and you want to get qualified with some cash money, well, you can say, thank you, Liberty Mart, serving you at the top of Fane Road in the Lewiston Orchards or North Lewiston. 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So I'm going to start thinking about that one. In which card game might you be dealt a Yarborough hand? Give me the right answer. I get you qualified to win cash at 208-746-5665.
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on that Hillbilly Deluxe. 7:42, getting you qualified to win some cash, all thanks to your friends at your locally owned Liberty Marts. To qualify today, if you're 18 or older and you haven't won the money in the last 30 days, in which card game might you be dealt a Yarborough hand? They have a couple of hints on this one. Perhaps something Grandmama played. All of her blank-playing friends probably wearing funny hats, raking the whole joint up with rose-scented perfume. So again, in which card game might you be dealt a Yarborough hand? You give me the right answer, get you qualified to win cash at 208-746-5665. Good luck to you.

0: ABC News, I'm Sherry Preston. Gas prices up, the national average jumping 6 cents per gallon overnight, according to Gas Buddy, the result of renewed tensions in the Middle East and what appears to be the beginning of another bottleneck in the Strait of Hormuz.
1: In the last 24 hours, Kepler tells ABC News it has seen 25 ships cross. Now, that is lower than what we've seen in previous days, which were more like about 40. Even a limited disruption here in the Strait can have an outsized impact on the pricing, on freight costs, and on the market price for oil.
0: ABC's Rebecca Jarvis. President Trump saying at the NATO summit he thinks the ceasefire with Iran is over and that he's not even sure if he wants it anymore. The war with Iran now in its fifth month. This is the final day of the Ayatollah's funeral in Iran. Graham Plattner, the Democrat on the ballot against Senator Susan Collins in Maine, is no longer there. He pulled his name from contention following accusations of sexual assault, which he denies. This is ABC News.
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4: Good morning, I'm Greg Kramer. More than 2,500 customers went without power this morning when an SUV took out a utility pole. The Assotin County Fire District responded to a single vehicle crash near the intersection of 16th Street and Maple at about 3:30 a.m. They responded to reports of a possible intoxicated driver trapped inside. Social media post says when they arrived, they found the driver had already gotten out and declined medical treatment. The driver was arrested by Assotin County Sheriff's deputies on suspicion of driving under the influence. Someone stole an ATV near Green Creek, and now the Idaho County Sheriff's Office is asking the public's help to identify the suspect or suspects and the vehicle involved. The ATV is a Honda Rubicon four-wheeler. We posted photos at LC Valley News on Facebook, Instagram, and at KOZE.com. The sheriff asked that if you recognize the vehicle, know who may be involved, or saw any suspicious vehicles or activity in the Green Creek area, that you contact the sheriff's office. He says even the smallest piece of information could be the key to solving this case and recovering the stolen property. Assotin Days is coming up in 1 month, so the city of Assotin is now taking applications for vendors. The vendor fair is at Chief Looking Glass Park across from the school. It's August 8th from 8 a.m. to 2 p.m. If you'd like to sell your wares, the cost is $35. You'll need to fill out an application that you can download through the city's website at cityofassotin.org. And that's your news. For more of these stories and others, head over to KOZE.com and follow LC Valley News on your favorite social media. I'm Greg Kramer. Have a great day.
5: Now the 5-minute forecast, mostly funny, with occasional periods of inane, pointless drivel.
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0: John Captain Morgan, kid myself at 810 on Canyon Country. The best songs and the biggest stars, you get them all right here. Sunshine, highs of 93 up to about 68 right now. Oh, possibly some painful trips down memory lane. Reddit asking, what's the most embarrassing thing your parents have ever done to you? Now I invite you, if you can meet or beat any of these, give me a buzz at 208-746-5665. One reader says, we moved from Texas to Connecticut my kindergarten year. First day of school, my parents thought it'd be a good idea to follow my bus home. Halfway through the ride, the bus driver pulls over. She had called the cops on my parents. I had to walk off the bus and get in the car with them while everybody was watching. Dad, I mean, back off a little bit, man. You ever, like, cased anybody? Jeez. Senior year in high school, I left the lights on in my pickup truck all day and had to call my dad to come jumpstart it. He rolls up in Daisy Duke shorts with no shirt to jumpstart the truck. His boxers were longer than the shorts. That had to have been a woman.
1: It had to have been.
0: I was 13, waiting in line for a ride with my parents at Dollywood. Two very pretty girls about my age were smiling at me. I acted cool because here I was, a skater boy with skater hair, girls whispering to each other, giggling. One even waved at me. Then my mom sticks her hand in my face and pops a pimple right there in public. That is such a mom move. And then you're like, oh, God, they were laughing at my pimple the entire time. Invited a friend over on the last day of school where the Nintendo Wii was all the craze. Promises of a good time. Instead, my mom hid the controllers and made us take the SAT prep tests. That was the last time that friend came over. Dad decided to mess with my boyfriend on my first date. Fills a whiskey bottle with tea. When he answered the door, chugged the whole thing while staring my boyfriend down and tries to break the bottle over his head. Our date was canceled due to the trip to the hospital, and I became known as the girl with the insane father. I mean, on one hand, that's a good, fun, clean parenting action right there, but then on the other, dude, a whiskey bottle over your head? Really? Anytime I was trying on pants in the dressing room, my mom would yell, are they too tight in the crotch? Now, that was always my problem, too. Seventh grade, went to a youth conference with my church. All the students got a free T-shirt, and people were signing each other's names on them. Well, this one hot girl signs mine, dotted the I with a heart, oh, and left her phone number. Back at home, mom's doing laundry, finds the phone number. My mom actually called the number and told that girl I needed to focus on my education and didn't have time for girls. Oh! That is something my mom totally would have done.
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4: 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Sunny with a high of 93 this afternoon. Mostly clear skies tonight. Overnight low of 61. Sunshine Friday with a high of 95. Going to be clear and breezy tomorrow night. Lows of 62. And sunshine with a high of 92 by Saturday. Up to about 68 now with a little bit of Dan and Shay.

Youngest of the siblings, huh? Caroline Jones, no telling at 8:29. Well, as we turn to Nashville, Randy Travis gearing up to release his first album of original recordings in some 18 years. Songs that were remixed or remastered by his longtime producer. The first single off that album drops tomorrow. It's called Fish On. Album title and release date not been shared yet, but to get fans excited, 40 collectible fishing bobbers hidden all around Nashville that include a QR code that'll let fans hear the song first. Well, as you know, or maybe you didn't, Randy suffered a near-fatal stroke in 2013, which left him struggling to both sing and speak. Megan Maroney's new dog, Boots with the Fur. Just like the Flo Rida song. She was originally stuck between Boots of Lorraine because her song Waiting on the Rain, which sounds like Lorraine. She says, when I saw that her back feet were white like my cowgirl boots, I was like, oh, she just looks like a Boots. Megan even admitting Boots shares a trait similar to Megan's, saying she's not very food motivated, but if you deprive her of any sort of love or attention, that's how you get her to behave. Okay. State of Oklahoma officially proclaiming July 8th as Toby Keith Day. Yesterday would have been the Big Dog Daddy's 65th. Governor Kevin Stitt presenting Toby's daughter Crystal with a proclamation saying, Oklahoma will always remember and celebrate the legacy of Toby Keith. True Oklahoma icon whose music, patriotism, and generosity touched millions of lives. Toby never forgot where he came from. From his Oklahoma roots to stages around the world, he represented our state with pride and carried the values we hold dear everywhere he went. Well, Toby lost his battle with stomach cancer February of 2024. Well, the 2026 Emmys announced yesterday the medical drama The Pitt, cleaning up with 25 nominations. Hacks close behind with 24, a record for a comedy series in a single year. Other shows with double-digit nominations include Widow's Bay, Pluribus, Beef, DTF St. Louis, Saturday Night Live, and Spider-Noir. Nick Cage did not get nominated for that one himself, which to me is a crime. Snubs including pretty much anything by Taylor Sheridan, as usual, except Tulsa King got a nod in the stunt coordination category. Other shows that got shut out, I Love L.A., Industry, Elsbeth, The Lowdown, The Fall and Rise of Reggie Dinkins and St. Denis Medical. Nothing for Matlock, meaning Kathy Bates, sits this one out. Kristen Bell, Adam Brody, not nominated for Nobody Wants This, even though they made the cut in 2025. No posthumous nomination for Eric Dane for his work on Euphoria. But someone who did get a posthumous nomination, Rob Reiner, for his guest work on The Bear. Well, the Emmys go down Monday, September 14th on NBC, hosted by Mariska Hargitay, a nominee herself for her HBO documentary, My Mom Jane. And if you've ever screamed out the answers at your TV during certain game shows, well, this might be the job for you. Jeopardy, looking for a new clue writer. Pays between $132,000 and $178,000 a year, but landing that job is going to be tricky. All right, first you have to pass the same tough online trivia test all the contestants take. Then you have to write your own clues covering everything from history and science to pop culture. And then you have to create final Jeopardy questions and back up your research. Well, the writing team is tiny, only about 10 people total, making this one of the rarest jobs in television, meaning some super nerd's about to become the happiest person in America. As we get you back into the tunes with Shania, that don't impress me much.

0: Yeah.
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0: ABC News. I'm Sherry Preston. A not guilty plea entered on behalf of David Hearn, the former Olympian accused of vandalizing the Lincoln Memorial reflecting pool. Norm Eisen is his lawyer.
1: The evidence will establish, as we have stated today, Mr. Hearn is innocent.
0: He says if his client can be charged with felony for simply touching the reflecting pool water, which is what he says Hearn did, every American should be alarmed. Right after President Trump declared the ceasefire dead, Iran and the U.S. began trading airstrikes. The national average price for gas also jumped 6 cents a gallon on renewed fighting. Sales of previously owned homes slowed in June. Sales fell 2.4%. Home prices were up, though. The median price for a home in the U.S. right now is $440,600. Karolina Mikhova ending Coco Gauff's run at Wimbledon today. The match ending in a tiebreaker. Mikhova moves on to the final to be played on Saturday. This is ABC News.
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4: Good morning, I'm Greg Kramer. More than 2,500 customers got their power cut off this morning after an SUV took out a utility pole. The Stone County Fire District responded to a single vehicle crash near the intersection of 16th Street and Maple at about 3:30 this morning. They responded to reports of a possible intoxicated driver trapped inside. A social media post says when they arrived, they found the driver had already gotten out and declined medical treatment. The driver was arrested by Assotin County Sheriff's deputies on suspicion of driving under the influence. The search for a man who went missing near Waha in 2021 is over. The Nez Perce County Sheriff's Office says in March this year, a shed hunter and his family happened across a human skull, lower jaw, and additional bone fragments. Teams from the Sheriff's Office conducted a search and found additional bone fragments. A press release from the Sheriff's Office says the bones were sent to the Spokane Medical Examiner's Office, who identified them as Alan Sloan. Sloan is not from this area. He went missing in December 2021. His pickup was located stuck and abandoned several miles out Wapshilla Ridge. During the spring of 2022, Idaho Fish and Game reviewed trail camera photographs that showed Sloan taken the day after he was declared missing. The cameras were more than 10 miles from the pickup. Jonathan Lane Bozeman was in court yesterday morning after being arrested for alleged arson Tuesday night in Assotin County. He's accused of starting the fire that destroyed 3 homes, outbuildings, and 2 cars. The judge set his bond at $500,000. He was also appointed an attorney and will be back in a superior court on Monday, July 13th. It happened at about 6:10 p.m. in the 1600 block of 13th Street, just south of Fleshman Way. According to the Assotin County Fire District, 3 manufactured homes were destroyed, along with 2 cars and some outbuildings. When firefighters arrived, they found 1 home fully engulfed and spreading to the nearby homes. No injuries were reported. Firefighters remained on scene for more than 3 hours in the 95-degree heat, extinguishing hot spots and ensuring the fire was fully contained. And that's your news. For more of these stories and others, head over to KOZE.com and follow LC Valley News on your favorite social media. I'm Greg Kramer. Have a great day.
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0: There you go, Christy. Taylor, I knew it. I knew you at 9:10. Sunshine 93, our expected high, and pre-registration is open now for the 2026 Christmas Angels online auction. 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So how careful are you when applying sunscreen to make sure to cover every square inch? That could be fun. Apparently, most of us don't, though. Recent study had people apply sunscreen to their face. Obviously, one of the primary spots for skin cancer. Then use a special UV camera to show the spots that were missed. And the average American missed about 10% of their face. Two specific areas they missed most often. The bridge of your nose, whopping 77% of us missed it completely. And a lot of us missed the sides of the bridge of your nose. Maybe you already got sunglasses on or something, but you got to take them off. Then put on the sunscreen. And I'm guilty of this one. Your eyelids. 15% of people in the study missed them because, well, you don't want to get sunscreen in your eyes. That sucks. You ever had that happen before? Eyelids are also where up to 10% of all skin cancers happen. So apparently another important spot you don't want to miss. I always thought sunscreen on the eyelids burn. Getting it in your eyes is like fire. It's awful. What about places other than your face? I like where your minds are going with this, though. We often miss our ears, your scalp, which for me, that's all it is. So never miss the scalp. The tops of your feet or toes, the backs of your knees. Nope, never go there either. And your armpits. Gross. I'll go to school.
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Now, this is the kind of stuff you're just not going to hear about in December, right? Because crimes get sexier when it's hot outside. Cops in California looking for a woman who broke in, stole a bunch of stuff from two houses near L.A. this month, rocking a bikini. So, of course, she's been dubbed the Bikini Bandit. We got photos to accompany this story. Police posting a security shot of her staring through a sliding glass door. 5'5", mid-30s. Oh, yeah. Yeah, she can still rock a two-piece. Apparently, somebody saw the photo, either recognized her face or rocking bod, because the cops say, well, they know who she is now. Not in custody yet, and they haven't released her name or phone number. What? Meanwhile, a guy in, where else? Florida. Arrested one day earlier after somebody saw him skinny dipping in a pool outside their condo. Well, he claims he had to do it. He was suffering from heat stroke. You see? Turns out he originally tried to use the pool next door and got kicked out. And the heat stroke excuse? Yeah, it didn't really work because the condo's right there on the beach, home slice, so could have just jumped right into the ocean, preferably in a bathing suit. Now facing charges for indecent exposure, trespassing, and disorderly conduct. 57-year-old Arnold Lisaki pulled over in where else? Florida last week, had a brake light out. And apparently that outraged Arnold. He starts getting animated and arguing with the officer. He had a cast on his right arm. And while he's flailing his arm around, crack cocaine falls out. Cop just looks at him, picks it up. Arnold says, oh, I thought I got rid of it along with all the others when I first saw you. Not a great excuse. Matter of fact, it's a terrible one. Arrested for possession of cocaine. Duh. And a self-driving car called the cops on two drunk 15-year-olds with toy guns. Police in San Mateo, California, responding after the Waymo taxi reported the teens were drinking and shooting from the car. Well, the driverless taxi stopped in a parking lot awaiting for the police. Several officers approached the robo-taxi to then learn the teens were just riding around town drinking and firing gel-filled Orbeez pellets out the car from, obviously, toy guns. Thanks a lot, Robo-Narc. It's almost like all the new high-tech inventions are watching and listening to us and everything we say and do all day, all the time. Weird, right? I'm telling you, wait till these things start driving you directly to the cop shop when the face recognition software links you to unpaid parking tickets. That's practically where we are as we get you back into it with Carly Pearce and Lee Bryce.

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0: Do you have what it takes to change Riley's mind?
1: Mm-hmm.
0: That's going to be wrapping up another round of the Danger Zone. My time is done for your practice Friday, but I can't go without your daily doses of goodness. What about a herd of donkeys in southern Spain has become a highly effective wildfire prevention team by grazing on dry grass and brush around one of their national parks? Experts say the work they do every day reduces vegetation that can also fuel dangerous fires, helping that area remain free of fires for well over a decade now. Donkeys especially helpful because, well, they can reach areas normal machinery just can't. Well, a dog in Tennessee sadly was abandoned but has found a new forever home about a year later. Buddy and his story shared across the country till he was eventually adopted by a woman in Massachusetts who was struck by how much he resembled her late father's beloved rescue dog and knew immediately she had to adopt him. Now that he's happy in his new home, she says he never stopped smiling. And a couple from Virginia helped save six people after a boat started to sink on the York River over the 4th of July. They pulled four adults and two kids from the water, brought them to safety before emergency crews could arrive. Luckily, a brave couple preventing what could have become a complete tragedy for a family on the 4th. So find ways where you can brighten somebody's day. Make it just a little bit better, a little bit brighter, and we'll catch you back here tomorrow, 6 to 10, for a finally Friday round of the Danger Zone right here on Canyon Country 106.9. Bye-bye.
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0: Michelle Franz and David Hearn, the former Olympian accused of vandalizing the pool lining of the Lincoln Memorial reflecting pool, appeared in court today. He pleaded not guilty to a felony charge. Last week, after being indicted, U.S. Attorney Jeanine Pirro alleged witnesses saw the defendant rip a piece of recently installed sealant on June 19th. After the proceeding, his attorney Norm Eisen called said this.
1: If Mr. Hearn can be charged with a felony for touching the reflecting pool, every American is at risk.
0: In an interview with ABC News, Hearn says he bent down to touch an already cracked piece that floated to the surface. Renewed tensions between the U.S. and Iran leading to a breakdown in the ceasefire, the U.S. carrying out strikes on Iranian targets after Iran fired on ships in the Strait of Hormuz. Fans remembering Bonnie Tyler, who died after an illness. The singer, best known for her 80s hit Total Eclipse of the Heart, is being treated at a Portugal hospital. She was now 75. Michelle Franz in ABC News.
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4: Good morning, I'm Greg Kramer. More than 2,500 customers went without power this morning when an SUV took out a utility pole. The Stoughton County Fire District responded to a single vehicle crash near the intersection of 16th Street and Maple at about 3:30 a.m. They responded to reports of a possible intoxicated driver trapped inside. Social media post says when they arrived, they found the driver had already gotten out and declined medical treatment. The driver was arrested by Stoughton County Sheriff's deputies on suspicion of driving under the influence. Someone stole an ATV near Green Creek, and now the Idaho County Sheriff's Office is asking the public's help to identify the suspect or suspects and the vehicle involved. The ATV is a Honda Rubicon four-wheeler. We posted photos at LC Valley News on Facebook, Instagram, and at KOZE.com. The sheriff asked that if you recognize the vehicle, know who may be involved, or saw any suspicious vehicles or activity in the Green Creek area, that you contact the sheriff's office. He says even the smallest piece of information could be the key to solving this case and recovering the stolen property. Asotin Days is coming up in 1 month, so the city of Asotin is now taking applications for vendors. The vendor fair is at Chief Looking Glass Park across from the school. It's August 8th from 8 a.m. to 2 p.m. If you'd like to sell your wares, the cost is $35. You'll need to fill out an application that you can download through the city's website at cityofasotin.org. And that's your news. For more of these stories and others, head over to KOZE.com and follow LC Valley News on your favorite social media. I'm Greg Kramer. Have a great day.
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6: Too many politicians are only interested in padding their resumes and their wallets. 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
3: 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I'm Michael Baumgartner, and I'm taking on the D.C. corruption. I sponsored a law banning representatives from trading stocks. 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I'm Michael Baumgartner, candidate for Congress, and I approve this message because you deserve a government that you can trust.
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0: Friday Eve, my friend. And if you haven't heard, we're giving away some tickets here on Canyonette Country for the Ranch Hand at the Spokane Tribe Casino. Now, this is going to be tomorrow. It is at 8 p.m. So if you've been thinking you want to get out of town, maybe you want to go do something fun, this is the perfect opportunity for you to take your gal pals, or you can take your fella too. Doesn't mean they couldn't have fun with the Ranch Hands. So make sure you keep listening in, because I'm going to be giving away some tickets here today. So keep tuning in for that sounder. And trust me, you're going to know when you hear it.
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2: 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Lows around at 63 tonight, and then tomorrow, happy Friday, sunshine, highs of 93, clear in the evening, and a low around 62.

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0: You know, I love that Parker McCollum killing me. You're tuned in with 89 Canyon Country 106.9. 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

No, you can't go wrong with Ella Langley. Be her. 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I tell you, that girl, she is non-stop. You always kind of think that after a little bit, people are going to kind of, you know, start to go down on the charts. Not Ella. I'm telling you, she's quite literally everywhere. If I'm not seeing her on TikTok, I'm listening to her on the radio.

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0: Head Morgan Wallen, Don't We, Canyon Country 106.9. Now, if you are an avid moviegoer, maybe you're a movie streamer, whatever way, I love going to the movies. You already know this, though. But we now have a survey of around 2,000 people that put in, what is their ideal length for a movie? Okay, what is the time too long or too short? But apparently, the ideal time, for average, is about 88 minutes, which is 90 minutes, roughly, yeah. Like an hour and a half, I feel, is good. But apparently, 10% of people are saying that they want it 2 hours or longer. I'm sorry. No. No. 2 hours or longer is far too much, okay? I'll be honest. Like, I'm not a Gone with the Wind hater, but I don't need that. That story's too long. Where can we cut? Where can we take it out? Because 90 minutes is perfect. If it's a little under even, that's even better.
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1: 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I'm Michael Baumgartner, and I'm taking on the D.C. corruption. I sponsored a law banning representatives from trading stocks. 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It's time members of Congress remember they were elected to serve, not to get rich. I'm Michael Baumgartner, candidate for Congress, and I approve this message because you deserve a government that you can trust.
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Kelsa and Ann, one of my favorites on Canyon at Country. And if you aren't yet following us on our Facebook page, we're on there every single day. 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But we also do special contests that we do not do here on the radio. So, if you want to follow us, go and type in our name, Canyon Country 1069. Couldn't be easier. And then hit the follow, hit the thumbs up. That way, you don't miss your chance to win something.

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0: News. I'm Dave Packer. Officials in the region say Iran responded to overnight U.S. strikes by launching strikes toward neighboring countries, including Kuwait, Bahrain, and Jordan.
1: Right now, no clarity as to when it might end. But another interesting fact, both what we've heard from the president, he's been very clear that strikes are coming, both what we saw earlier this day on 2 days of strikes so far. He has telegraphed that they are coming. It's kind of a message being sent to Iran right there as well.
0: ABC's Louis Martinez. A source says Democrat Graham Platner privately told staff he plans to officially file paperwork to withdraw from the main Senate race on Monday, the day of the deadline to get himself off the November ballot. A lawyer for the family of 18-year-old Nolan Wells says it will conduct an independent autopsy following the 18-year-old's death while celebrating 4th of July with friends. Attorney Ben Crump saying the family has concerns about Mississippi authorities investigating the death of a young black man. This is ABC News.
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4: Good afternoon. I'm Greg Kramer. Nez Perce County firefighters were dispatched to a wildfire near Lenoir this morning. Aerial assets were called in right away. 2 fixed-wing aircraft made repeated runs, dropping retardant on the edges, and a helicopter dropped water from the nearby Clearwater River. Meanwhile, crews from Nez Perce County Fire, Big Canyon Fire District, and Idaho Department of Lands worked on the ground. It's being called the Mile Marker 25 fire. It's burning about 2 miles west of Lenoir along Highway 12 in a location known as Amos Bench. Nez Perce County deputies controlled traffic on the highway near the fire, allowing firefighters to have one lane to work off. At last check, it had burned about 5 acres in timber and thick underbrush. It appears to have started at the highway at about 8:45 this morning. More than 2,500 customers were without power after an SUV took out a utility pole. The Soton County Fire District responded to a single vehicle crash near the intersection of 16th Street and Maple at about 3:30 a.m. They responded to reports of a possible intoxicated driver trapped inside. A social media post says when they arrived, they found the driver had already gotten out and declined medical treatment. The driver was arrested by Soton County Sheriff's deputies on suspicion of driving under the influence. Your weather forecast in the LC Valley tonight, 62 degrees and mostly clear. Tomorrow, 99 and sunny. Saturday, 98 degrees and still sunny skies. 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For more of these stories and others, head over to KOZE.com and follow LC Valley News on your favorite social media. I'm Greg Kramer. Have a great night.
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